like Chopin and Bizet, and the songs of yesterday, string quartets and Polynesian carols. But the music that excels is the sound of royal wells.

up, I think we might have a little bit of Jim Reeves with He'll Have to Go. And I might follow that up with Connie Francis, Everybody's Somebody's Fool, and maybe Debbie Reynolds with Tammy.

Well, that was a bit of a ring in. I didn't expect to hear that. I fully expect to hear Brian Letton with Hard Colour Sands, and it didn't happen. So I think we better go back and play that now.

like to tell you all a little story, and I'll sing it to the tune of Galway.

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Gives the man employment that may. Now the holes are all

train. Why did you wait away somewhere? River, I love you, don't you care?

My apologies for the little bit of transmission interruption we've had. There was a bit of a gremlin in the transmission, I believe. And I'm going to blame that on Doc, because I was wanting to play something for Doc.

Hello, Lord. Did you see the smile on that face? Yes, your spirit

You'll be sitting here beside of me and you. I can still hear Mama softly talking

this so I can fit another song in before we go to the news. And it's going to be Jewel Aikens with The Birds and the Bees.

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1: Hello there, I'm Terry Daniel. The Reserve Bank won't rule out another interest rate hike as early as this month. It warns inflation remains high as the conflict in the Middle East pushes up prices for certain goods. The United States has raised rates this week. Japan and Europe are expected to follow suit. Governor Michelle Bullock has told a parliamentary committee, we need to get on top of inflation.
2: I recognise that higher interest rates are difficult for Australians with mortgages who are also facing cost of living pressures. But

skies that are bluer, hearts that are truer, the way we want life to be. Good country songs and faithful old dogs,

cars and mating guitars sounds like country to me. Flash-looking utes, cowgirls in boots, what our young blokes want to see. Good summer rain and tall sugar cane,

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They relish no breeze in the tall gum trees, in the bush where the air is late. 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
1: Hello, I'm Kim Cartwright. The federal government maintains it's committed to supporting the healthcare of veterans. Labor has scrapped a policy which would have placed a $5,000 limit on allied medical services. The opposition is calling on the Veterans Affairs...
0: Coming up is Australian Independent Radio News.
1: Hello, I'm Kim Cartwright. The federal government maintains it's committed to supporting the healthcare of

0: Hello, I'm Kim Cartwright. The federal government maintains it's committed to supporting the healthcare of veterans. Labor has scrapped a policy which would have placed a $5,000 limit on allied medical services. The opposition is calling on the Veterans Affairs Minister to resign, arguing he disrespected ex-servicemen and women. But Matt Keogh has told Parliament Labor will continue caring for current and former personnel.
1: We are increasing that access to allied health cover by maintaining that increase in fees so that allied health professionals will continue to service our veteran community, which is so vitally important.
0: The opposition admits parts of the federal government's migration plan have merit but needs more detail. Home Affairs Minister Tony Burke has set out Labor's immigration policy at the National Press Club. The plan stops most international students from bringing relatives while placing more visa overstayers in detention. However, Shadow Home Affairs Minister John O'Donoghue says there are still too many new arrivals.
2: 245,000 NOM, which is projected by this government for the year 27-28, is still above the long-term average pre-COVID. We're still not building enough homes and the system is clearly not working. So there's more work to do. Happy to work with government, but we would like them to come to the table.
0: The Albanese government says it's not considering a reduction to the fuel excise to address soaring petrol prices. The cost of unleaded and diesel has climbed well above $2 a litre as tension in the Middle East continues. The government ended its temporary cut to the fuel excise last month. Treasurer Jim Chalmers is playing down the prospect of restoring the measure.
3: From an economic point of view, the war in Iran has been a disaster. It's putting extra pressure on Australians and people right around the world. You can see that in the way the global oil price is playing out at the bowser. So obviously we're aware of that. That's why our cost of living relief is so important.
0: Countries like Australia and New Zealand could become associate members of the European Union. The EU is looking at making Canada an associate partner as the country's trade war with the United States shows no sign of easing. Australia is also facing higher tariffs for the goods we export into the American market.
3: Right around the world, you can see that in the way the global oil price is